I can't really do this anymore. I keep telling people not to donate, and still people are donating. They've come to the radio station. I don't know who this person is who just came in the master studio right now. Like, does anybody have any respect for, you know, for personal boundaries? But this is not an educational institution. I don't care what Robert Emmett tells you. But we will point out that Robert from Carlsbad donated at the top of the hour. And so I know that's going to make some folks happier, much happier than teachers' aides. That word doesn't even compute with teachers' afraids. But before we go anywhere, we just heard some Coffins, which I feel like that went with the Psythoth vibe with Acephalics. We also heard Bob Belgaroo. We've been trying to fit in quite a bit of current rotation. Some of it's maybe a song that gets far enough in that you know that it's, maybe you don't, I don't know. But then during the mic breaks, I don't have anything planned right now, so it's that dry air sound. But I want to play something from the Brazilian Crusties EP. I think it's part two. From 2025, we're going to start with Curse. Let's see how far we can get with this while you maybe you'll consider donating whatever amount you can afford because you care about this radio station. You don't care about automated robots and beings and things like that. You care about humans. I don't know. Something's wrong with you. Hold on. We're going to get right into the Curse from the Brazilian Crusties comp. Horse for Sun, 897.

89.7 KFJC. That was Yambag from Cleveland, Ohio. A huge debt goes out to Honey Bear, who lives out there now in Cleveland, and he's all involved in whatever music and hardcore, punk, crust, mints, core, all that stuff. He's heavily involved in there. And he sent us the Mind F Ultra release on Convulse Records. Laughing Corpse, care of Sorry State Records, Beyond Recognition, Endless Game, and a couple of tracks from various Brazilian Crusties EP number 2 from, I think, 2025. It's time to donate if you haven't already done so. We've got Daniel Menche on with the Vehemence, V-Mink, 04 track from The Face of Vehemence, Ground Fault. It's probably one of the softer Ground Fault releases. I think they have 3 sections, whatever this that is, whatever that means. And again, donations, there's I forgot to mention, there's, I think this was important for folks who have limited funds, and there's a way to give, or maybe they have like a guilty conscience, I don't know if that's the right thing, but they're super humble about getting things. They don't like to receive gifts, they just want to give, and they feel weird and traumatized by it. So you can do a gift, like a cash gift, without anything in return. And so you can enter that donation amount. The suggested donation is $50, but I think the minimum is $5. So yeah, $5 is the minimum you can do by going to the website and donate that way. And any amount above $5, of course, suggested donation is $50. If you don't want something in return, or you see that your funds can't afford the thank you gifts. So there's a way to do something at the level that you can afford. And let's listen to this Birth Defects, which I guess is a band that was older band that came out with some new music, and some of these are covers. And I like this one out of the batch the best, On Your Horse for Sound, 897.

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0: Traufaz and Blood of Chinamastica attack Ugra Deva Loca, Oakland, Thursday, October 15th.
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0: Traufaz and Blood of Chinamastica attack Ugra Deva Loca, Oakland, Thursday, October 15th.
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2: 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Entertainment calendar for Saturday, October the 3rd. Danny Elfman, Masonic Auditorium, Deerhoof, Bottom of the Hill, Gliders, Sepal, O'Meadows, Peacock Lounge, Violent Handjob, Touch Me Hooker, Mabuhai Gardens, Igor, Secret Chiefs, 3 Great American Music Hall, Jaded Justice, Thrill House Records, Jordy Creep, Castro Theater, Personal Spaceman, Neck of the Woods, The Sleeves, Four Star Theater, Hardly Strictly Bluegrass, yep, Eka Vandal, Roya, Rickshaw Stop, Independence, Jazz Guys, Knockout, Castle Rat, UC Theater, Food Coma, Tamper Room, Handsome Dick, Manitoba, and the Boston's Fuzz Attack, The Store Club, Mushroom Juice, Redacted, Point Henry, Phased Out with Kill 'Em All, Stay Gold Deli, All Shall Perish, Carnifex, Extermination, Dismemberment, Mauled at the Ritz, San Jose, Digging Dirt, Moe's Alley. 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

We were just talking about how society makes us go through living hell just to prove we might not be able to do something, so we qualify for something like medical necessity. Rockdove and Mr. S, I don't know how they're even alive. I mean, they must be, you know, sucking on the, I guess I shouldn't say that one body part, but they're sucking from some part of a vampire's, you know, body to get that eternal life elixir. Well, they're going to be possibly coming in, and I don't know who's really filling in for Disturbing the Peace, but that's going to happen in just a moment. I thought it made sense. Maybe I'm wrong, but I needed to hear Messa after I saw them live, and then we heard the reveal track, Italian band, and then Ides of Gemini went with that. So let's donate. Let's get it out of the way. Let's reach our goal, because as soon as we do, we can stop talking about it and driving everyone crazy. But Raven put out a release in 2020 called Metal City, so we're going to hear The Power. And as you may or may not know, Kronos from Venom passed away, but he left his final seed in a new release that we might hear a track from on Horse for Sound. Donate and KFJC and Disturb the Peace as often as you can, because it's going to start promptly at 6 p.m. KFJC 89.7.

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KFJC. This is the Night Terrors Monster from Spiral Vortex. And you heard Electronic Death Registry with Old Smokey from Strawberry Nowhere. We kicked it off with Plaid, the track Wallet from Ricci Prince. And I think that's three mistakes in a row, but it was worth it to trigger the Teacher's Aids keyword inject. And I did want to thank Teacher's Aids for all the plasma it dumps into the board on a weekly basis. And bringing in donations against its will. But we had some kind of solution there that involved an Uber and, I don't know, there was a glimmer of hope. But thank you, Teacher's Aids. This is Rock Dove filling in for Mr. S, Disturbing the Peace fundraiser 2026. And I will be telling you all the reasons to donate and not donate. And I guess we can always check out the big board. See who's donated. No one knew. Teacher's Aids covered it. But we thank all our donors profusely. Keeps it going. And we will otherwise keep the sounds going on KFJC. So here's something by the F Buttons 89.7.

KFJC, Disturbing the Peace. I am DJ Rock Dove, filling in for Mr. S as he works in the background, gathering strength for another week when he will raise funds. The DJs here at KFJC are working hard. If you want to hear what we listen to, you can go to kfjc.org, which is also the place to hop into the donation portal. Actually, have not been in there myself this year, but it's usually pretty consistent. Just new swag. And there it is. 2026 artist shirt. It's got a tower, and it looks shamanistic and foreboding and cool. I think you'll like it. If you donate here, one of the possibilities is to get shirts and other swag, so consider a donation. It is early days for the fundraiser, so all the good sizes are still left, but you should get in there before they run out. That is what the go-getters do. And get it out of the way. You can go back to listening. We'll end the fundraiser as soon as we hit our goal. And now we will enjoy this Huerco S. It is KFJC.

KFJC. Sounds there from Huerco S. And things are coming together in the master studio at 6200. Disturbing the Peace Fall Fundraiser. Rock Dove filling in for Mr. S, but we'll see how things unfold in here. And looking at my cheat sheet, here's a reason to donate to KFJC. We have excellent karma, and our karma is so good, we have a DJ good karma. But once a year, we have to settle things out a bit and convert that karma into an operating budget. And we do this via swag, and you can exchange your money for it, and then we get to keep doing our great works, which includes DJs live on the air and many other things behind the scenes, community engagement. So, yeah, get a shirt, feel good about yourself, and help us. Karmic Cycle at KFJC. Now we'll hear some Universal Cell Unlock. 89.7.

donate. Bluetooth is a miserable protocol. Lets you down every time. And you might find yourself just needing to reboot your Prius right in the middle of 101 to even get it connected. FM connects every single time instantly. It is a tried and true technology. It still works. So trade the flexibility of whatever you use on your phone. And just get a DJ programming for you. That is what we do here. We unlock ourselves in this booth. And we make mixes. We flap around. And we encourage anyone to get involved in the station, whether that's by taking the training class or donating, or phone in, or violate FCC standards quietly in the back. 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

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Your donations will help keep us on the air for another year, and those dogs will stop talking about you behind your back.

KFJC, where are all the levels? It is Disturbing the Peace, KFJC 89.7 fundraiser. I'm your guest host, Rock Dove, filling up the air sound, talking endlessly about the fundraiser. And here's an interesting bit of trivia for you. That track we just heard by Earth Creeper from the Self-Hypnosis tapes was played directly off of a cassette. We can actually do that here at KFJC. We have the technology. And we do other things as well. We experiment. Right now I see the level in upper is hot, and that means someone must be over there fooling around. And there's some kind of gremlin in the system over here as well. X'd input. But we have a team of hardware engineers who work on this stuff, keep it up and running. All the work is volunteer, and we just need a relatively small amount to keep it all taped together. So KFJC.org, just throw some ducats. And as Teacher's Aides pointed out, we don't need to traumatize anyone with compulsory swag. We don't do that. You are welcome to donate and get nothing but a tax write-off. And you can even decline that. You can take it in karma. We will get back to the mix on KFJC.

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3: 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destroy, destroy, destroy, destroy, destroy, destroy, destroy, destroy, destroy, destroy, destroy, destroy, destroy, destroy, destroy, destroy, destroy, destroy, destroy, destroy, destroy, destroy, 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

You know those square signs turned on their corner, so they're kind of more of a diamond shape than a square? It doesn't really stop being a square when you turn it 45 degrees, but no, 90 degrees. 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Oh, okay. 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

Okay, FJC. Sounds from Morgan Delt. That was Backwards Bird Inc. from his self-titled CD. You heard Knox Chandler with Before the Outflow from the Next World Sound Series Volume 5. And so much more. If you go to kfjc.org, you can check out the playlist and also get bombarded by the pop-up about the donation portal, but you should hop into the portal and I'll tell you why. There's a very special gift in there, which is for $150. So we know you're serious. Is an hour on the air with a DJ of your choice. And I would say, the last time I was on the air a couple months ago, I had a very special guest, Mud Dragon, and I think we had a very special time. It might have changed our lives. It definitely got me interested in a lot of new music, and our donor got to peek behind the curtain. And if you think that's a little expensive for an hour, you also have the option of taking the training class for a fraction of that and getting way more than you bargained for. So I'll leave it to you. Hour on the air for $150 is a nice, clean deal, and you will not regret it. I am Rock Dove filling in for Mr. S, trying to disturb the peace, moving into a psychedelic direction. I think the long hairs should start showing up, and we will press on with the mix, though I will be back every 10 minutes to remind you the most important thing to donate right now at kfjc.org.

KFGC fundraiser superimposition. We are pushing paper and racking up those donations at KFJC, keeping score this time of year. And what does this mean? Yeah, this we really only are asking for a modest amount of money. We just want to stick around for one more year. We can't really burden teachers' aides with any more than that, and really a week at a time is what we're working with these days. But we want one more year of operational budget, and that's it. We aren't expecting this will last forever. This is a kind of a Gen X fantasy time capsule place, and let's just say things were to sort of end in a, who knows, Grey Goose scenario, all sorts of things. But I hope that KFJC will be going until that bitter end, and it would be my soundtrack for that experience. We're prepared for that, really. So donate for a finite existence, and we will use the money well.

Okay, FJC. I take a little break, and Mr. S comes and fills in for me, filling in for him, and we're back to disturbing the peace. And it's the fundraiser, and it is a community here. DJs taking care of the Air Sound, caretakers of this station, and of course, I alluded to ways you can get more involved, but the donation is it's a straightforward way to just settle things. Each year you go by listening, enjoying the content, and you don't donate, it's kind of like taking a sandbag, like in that card game. And it doesn't matter, but if you get 10 of them, you get a big penalty. And maybe in this case it means you'll actually just have to join up and become a DJ and then give your whole life over. But the easy way out to pay down your sandbags is to just donate a couple of bucks. I think the minimum is 5. And we'll call it good. The DJs will keep volunteering and making the mix, putting it on the air. That is KFJC. We thank you for your donations.

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You heard Shun with Phantom Physics, from the Unclocked split CD. And more details can be found at kfjc.org. The 2026 fall fundraiser is in full effect. We are early on, so we are encouraging you to just donate, get it out of the way early, get the best t-shirts before they run out. And help us out. We want to go on for one more year. And here's a little detail maybe you don't know about KFJC. We are committed to keeping a 2 mile stretch of Highway 280 clean. Something like 2 miles. And once a month, the volunteers gather and we drive out there. We don the official safety gear provided by Caltrans, and we pick up trash. And Jack Tar and I both could tell you it is probably the most rewarding part of KFJC in some sense. The quickest win. The easiest way to enjoy yourself here. But you can only do it once a month. But anyone in the community can join. If you want to, send us an email. Help us clean the highway. But we'll be out there once a month. You'll see us. And it's just extra thing we do to be part of the community. I think we get a sign for it, but that's not really the point. So yeah. KFJC, we're here for the community, whether it's music or trash on a very nice highway, but we keep it clean or messy as appropriate. We'll get back to the mix here on Disturbing the Peace. It is KFJC.

Everybody keeps talking about a happy place, your happy place to go and escape to. What is yours? Mine is KFKC, and I love it. I carry it with me wherever I go, and I keep it tuned in. It's an important part of my happy place and keeping me going. And there's nothing that just irritates me more than when I lose that happy place. When I have to go into a building and I lose reception, if I'm driving over the hill and I lose reception, and also KFKC is gone. And it sucks. I'm no longer in my happy place, and I'm irritated. I'm pissed off. You can hear it in my voice already. So get me back into my happy place and get you into your happy place and go to kfjc.org and donate now. Yo, we gotta have our damn happy places. Donate now.

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Es tritt der Kreislauf immer der Wandlein.

Mmm, this is my mom, my friend.

At some point in the night, she had a dream. Or was it possible that she was partially awake and was only remembering the dream? She was alone among the rocks on a dark coast beside the sea. The water surged up it and fell back like a stone. And in the distance, she heard surf breaking slowly. This close to the surface of the ocean and gaze at the intimate nocturnal details of its swelling and ebbing. And as she listened to the faraway breakers rolling up onto the beach, she became aware of another sound, entwined with the intermittent crash of waves, a vast horizontal whisper across the bosom of the sea, carrying an ever-repeated phrase, regular as a lighthouse flashing. Dawn will be breaking soon. She listened a long time. Again and again, the scarcely audible words were whispered across the moving water. A great weight was being lifted slowly from her. Little by little, her happiness became more complete.

cricket sings. The cheeks are what the teeth will bite. The lake is where the lover flings the other in the dead of night. The lips are where the blood goes in. The eyes are what the fingers claw. Knowing now what might have been, will the lips tell what the eyes saw? Then there is the sky, compared to which all other skies seem faint-hearted efforts. Solid and luminous, it is always the focal point of the landscape. At sunset, the precise third shadow of the earth rises into the circle of the horizon, into the light section and the dark section. When all day long is gone, stars, it is still an intense and back inside the walls. Everybody who lives there is underground. Here's the French called the Baptême de la Solitude. It is a unique sensation. It has nothing to do with loneliness. Loneliness presupposes memory. Here, in this holy memory landscape, all of our stars are nothing is left but your own breathing, the sound of your heart beating. Strange and harmonious, pleasant process of reintegration begins inside you, and you have the choice of fighting against it and insisting on remaining.

Joey Flowers, the world's unluckiest session musician. You know that documentary, 20 Feet from Stardom? Well, that was me in space, more like 20 feet outside the studio, while seminal recording tracks of the 70s were being laid down. There was this time in yesterday in the studio with Bowie and Iggy, when I was the passenger on Bowie's monkey beat, and he kicked me out the door. John Rotten once held my head in the toilet for 3 minutes, and Lemmy swore if he ever caught me alone, he would impale me with his Rickenbacker bass. So I never got to play great music, but I do know it when I hear it. And that's why I listen to and support KFJC. 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

Echolalia on KFJC. Echolalia. We have feedback loops. We have superimpositions or mixes. This is live radio. And I leave the booth to find Mr. S filling in for himself, to my delight. And there are at least four CDs playing at once. Multiple CDs jammed in the same slots. There are problems and solutions at KFJC. And have we mentioned this fellow? Okay, we got to give a shout out to Andrew in Los Gatos, supporting KFJC with a generous donation. Thank you, Andrew. We will keep mixing for you as long as we can. And what else? This mixing, it's a tradition here. Maybe you remember the Scythoth days. His long legacy continues somehow, especially on Saturdays. But it is college radio, independent, totally out of control, layering. And you know that is worth supporting. You can even get a shirt. We are disturbing the peace for another half hour. Hop on in to the donation portal. It is live, waiting for you. KFJC.

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JC getting nice and cool in the booth here, air conditioning in full effect, thanks to our donors. And you heard the Thugs. White Demons Must Die from the Mighty Tiger Dubs, Mr. S. Slow Mix.

Once a week, we go out after the staff meeting, and one of the managers will buy a big old plate of chips. 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And maybe unlimited ibuprofen and water. Those are the perks of the DJ life here. We are not doing it for our health exactly. KFJC.org. That portal is open, wide open. For a couple more weeks, we won't stop. And I should tell you, Zero Gravity is here getting ready for his show at 9 o'clock, so stick around. We'll keep the music going all night. It is KFJC.

Okay, Jesse. Back again with the wet mix. Almost a poutine in here. It is Disturbing the Peace, signing out. Rock Dove filling in for Mr. S, filling around Mr. S. And I'll tell you, what you're hearing now is a bit of an enigma. We have so much music here, some of it can't even fit in the database, and this is some library music I found in the secret lower studio. The artist is A. Fianch, and it was Supersonic 2 from Telemusic Electronics. Library music. Super rare and exclusive. I think Pete Dixon had something to do with it. I don't know. But why not donate to support the music department, where we spend a pretty modest percent of the budget on acquiring things, keeping the sound fresh all the time. So if you donate, you can put a comment in there. You could say, get more power electronics or something. Grateful Dead for Andrew and Los Gatos. But thank you to the listeners and the donors. And stick around for Zero Gravity. It is KFJC.

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1: Quiet, numbskulls, I'm broadcasting.

evening, ladies and gents. Welcome to another edition of No Way Out. I'm Zero Gravity. Don't forget, the Zero Gravity sound system happens at 11 p.m., an hour of the best and rarest of original Jamaican ska music. 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

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Teeth on Wheels with a song entitled Antediluvian. The Bureau in front of that with Only for Sheep, one of those bands that I consider one of the great lost bands of their era. That single came out, I think, in 1981. Anyway, I'm Zero Gravity. You are listening to No Way Out. Thanks for tuning in tonight. And thanks again to everybody who has donated to the fundraiser. We're 1 week in. Not sure exactly where we are, but obviously we're just at the beginning. We usually go on for a few weeks. 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And one of them this year is our compilation of Surf by Surf East bands. 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And we are putting out, it looks like it's for an audio and video download. And I think probably if there's a great clamoring for it, we could probably do a physical CD. But as right now, it's an audio and video download, and you make a donation, and you can get some very cool, very well recorded and very rare surf stuff from a bunch of great modern surf bands, including this one. This is a band that is going to be on that collection. They are called Los Super Avengers, and this song is called Tailspin. It's right here on 89.7 KFJC.

You've watched Star Trek. You've danced as the man burned. You've silently mocked those who drink espresso martinis non-ironically. Clearly, you're no stranger to thrills. But have you donated to KFJC? Of all life's mind-altering experiences, the most exciting may be knowing that your contribution is critical to helping KFJC share the unique sound you love so much. But don't hesitate. KFJC's fundraising season comes around only once a year. 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

0: and it will go on. That's SPF 1985 with My Heart Will Go On. And in front of that, Los Super Avengers did Tailspin. It's No Way Out. I'm Zero Gravity. 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Gonna play a track now from Mojo Hand. New album here. We just got it in at the station. Looks pretty cool. On the great Nudie Records label. This song is called Never Let Me Go. It's right here on 89.7 KFJC.
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on KFJC. That was, of course, Elvis Costello with a song called Radio Soul. Eventually, it would evolve, of course, into Radio Radio. That's off of the just released, came out yesterday, 49th anniversary edition of his debut album, My Aim Is True. It's a truly massive 5 LP and CD compilation. Includes tons and tons of stuff, including a bunch of demos, and that was one of them. In front of that, The Whiffs with Shot Through. Mojo Hand did Never Let Me Go. 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I'm Zero Gravity. 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It's Zero Gravity KFJC. Feel free to like me on there. You don't have to like me in person. You just, like me on there. See what I mean? Anyway, the James Rocket has an album entitled Scene, and this song is called Penny. It's right here on 89.7 KFJC.

on 89.7, along with the surface noise there, is Buzzer with Teacher's Pet. And in front of that, James Rocket did Penny. I'm Zero Gravity. 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KFJC.org is where you go. All right, it's No Way Out. I'm Zero Gravity. Sorry, I got something in my mouth here. I'm going to go swallow that. And you listen to M. Del Rio. This is something new here that I have not heard yet. Something we just got here. The album's called Disgusting and Pure, 2015 to 2018. And I don't know anything about this artist. But this song is called Never Turn Around. It's right here on 89.7 KFJC.

0: Well, Wilma, I'm sorry indeed to lose you. But I want you to know I couldn't be fonder of you if you were my own son. But well, if you lose a son, it's possible to get another. There's only one Maltese Falcon.
1: Well, Wilmer, the fat man is spot on. 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

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I'm Zero Gravity. 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It's very cool, and it's worth putting on your hot rod. 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This is a band called Crink. I think they're from Wales. And this song is called L'Amour. It's on KFJC.

a world in which we can be in instant contact with each other, wherever we may be, where we can contact our friends anywhere on Earth, even if we don't know their actual physical location. It will be possible in that age, perhaps only 50 years from now, for a man to conduct his business from Tahiti or Bali just as well as he could from London.

any executive skill, any administrative skill, even any physical skill.

0: fact, men will no longer commute. They will communicate. They won't have to travel for business anymore. They'll only travel for pleasure. I only hope that when that day comes and when the city is abolished, the whole world isn't turned into one giant suburb.
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on KFJC. It's, of course, Joy Division off of the massive new Joy Division live box set entitled Eternal, 14 CDs and two DVDs. That was New Dawn Fades, recorded live in Amsterdam, 1980. And in front of that, you heard Crink with L'Amour. I'm Zero Gravity. 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Hear that? Okay. All right, let's start the second hour here with Trabants off of their album Mirage. This song's called Hot Brew, broadcasting from Foothill College. This is KFJC, Los Altos Hills.

89.7. That was The States with Queen of Mean. In front of that, you heard Hot Laundry with Time for Bed. The Nazz with Open My Eyes. And starting it off, Trabants with Hot Brew. You're listening to No Way Out. I'm Zero Gravity. Thanks for tuning in tonight, and thanks for donating to KFJC during our fundraiser. We have a new artist t-shirt this year, designed by John Lupo. Born in San Francisco and currently based out of Washington, D.C., John Lupo has spent a 13-year tattoo career translating strange, occult, surrealist concepts onto skin. And he made a very cool design for us for our artist shirt for 2026. Check it out at kfjc.org. This is Taxi Girls, and I can't tell what song this is. Let me look here real quick. It doesn't say on the CD here, so I'm gonna have to look it up here. Sorry about this. Midnight Mixtape is the name of the song. Yeah, that's really the name of the song. It's on KFJC.

0: you, Buddy and Jerry. Ladies and gentlemen, I would like to introduce a brand new type of instrument, the Thomas Accordion, an organ with its keyboard and bass arranged like an accordion. I'm going to play the Thomas Accordion, and Jerry Burke will have the pleasure of dancing with you ladies in the studio audience.
1: 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Very KFJC. 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

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They've been active on and off for quite a long time, since like the late 70s or something. Anyway, they do have a new album out. In front of that, Taxi Girls did Midnight Mixtape. 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I'm Zero Gravity, reminding everybody all evening to donate to KFJC.org. 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All right. 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

On KFJC, you had Space Raft with Hang On, Hang On. In front of that, you heard Joel Cusimano with No Hello, and Torpedo Coffin started the set with Dead Whale. I'm Zero Gravity. 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It's Zero Gravity-KFJC. 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And, yeah, help us out. This is Earth Tongue, and the song's called Body of Water. 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

on 89.7. That was Ista with Waves. In front of that, Earth Tongue did Body of Water. 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I'm Zero Gravity. 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This is Bipolar Explorer. They've got a double CD out entitled Last Lights. This song is called Of Things to Come. It's here on KFJC.

That's Darling Side on KFJC with The God of Loss. In front of that, you heard Bipolar Explorer with Of Things to Come. I'm Zero Gravity. Coming up very shortly is The Sound System. That's 11 to midnight. An hour of the best and rarest of original Jamaican ska music. That's coming up. Stick around for that. And while you're waiting, go to kfjc.org. 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We're in our second week here, and I'd like to thank Dennis in Palo Alto for his generous donation to KFJC. Thank you very much, sir. If you would like the unbelievable, inestimable, thrilling pleasure of having me thank you on the air, then go ahead, make a donation, and I'll do it. All right, let's listen to something from Blaine Todd. This is another release from Nudie Records, really fine record label, putting out some really cool things. This is a song called Western Times. It's right here on 89.7 KFJC.

watched my resolve. A light with the leaves, like an empty plastic bag.

Today, so many things could go wrong. You miss the bus 2,500 times. 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You get a flat tire in the rain. 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Your favorite place closes. 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But one thing that is good, radio, when it's KFJC. 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

89.7 Funkadelic. Can you get to that? And in front of that, Blaine Todd did Western Times. 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

It is time to unpack the Zero Gravity sound system, and for an hour, play some of the best and rarest of original Jamaican ska music. One of the most prolific and celebrated bands of the ska era was, of course, the Maytals. Went on to great success in the 70s and 80s as Toots and the Maytals, featuring the dynamic, very identifiable lead vocals of the great Toots Hibbert. This is a track from them entitled Let's Kiss. It's right here on 89.7 KFJC.

That's Clancy Eccles on KFJZ with Just Because. In front of that, Roland Alfonso did Double Six, and the Maytals started things off with Let's Kiss. I'm Zero Gravity. You are in the Zero Gravity sound system. And I'd like to thank John in Mountain View for his generous donation to KFJC. Thank you very much for donating. 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Check them all out for yourself. And maybe, just maybe, I'll thank you live on the air. What a thrill. Anyway, going to start the next set off here with Stranger Cole, one of his classic tracks entitled Stranger at the Door. 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

That's Chuck and Dobby on KFJC with I Don't Need Your Love Anymore. The Scottolites did Bridgeview. B.B. Seaton did Hold On. And Stranger Cole with Stranger at the Door. I'm Zero Gravity. 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And always check out kfjc.org to see what kind of cool stuff we have upcoming. We had a live band in the studio this afternoon, and we're going to have another one on October 25th. Grex is going to be live in the pit. We have lots of live bands and all sorts of things going on. So, yeah, consider helping us out. This is the Schoolboys with Dream Lover, and it's right here on KFJC.

on 89.7. Lloyd Briscoe with Jonah. In front of that, you heard Prince Buster doing Helena Genty 10. And Schoolboys did Dream Lover. 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I'm Zero Gravity. 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That's the address if you want to write and send me stuff. In front of... I am like blowing it left and right. Facebook page, zerogravity-kfjc. It's been a long day. Long, hot day. All right. Anyway, I got to get out of here. Jeez. Well, I got a half hour left. And I am going to pack it full of ska music. But remember, kfjc.org is where you want to go to make a donation to KFJC during our fall fundraiser here. This is the Cherry Pies. Sweeter than cherry pie right here on KFJC.

On KFJC, Andy and Joey with Wonder No More. Baba Brooks did Portrait of My Love, and the Cherry Pies started things off with Sweeter Than Cherry Pie. I'm Zero Gravity. You are currently listening to the Zero Gravity sound system. That's going to happen until midnight, another 20 minutes approximately, when Callistus takes over for the Soul Patrol from midnight until 3 a.m. That's coming up top of the hour. So while you are relaxing and enjoying the sound system here during this hot fall night. Yes, it's actually fall now. It just turned fall, I think, last week, but still feels like summer, that's for sure. 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

Delroy Wilson on KFJC with Sammy Dead. Len Allen Jr. did Me, Sir. Winston Samuels did You Are the One I Need. And Eric Monty Morris with Seek and You'll Find. 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All right. 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

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Good evening, everyone. Shout out to Zero Gravity for holding down the last few hours. I am Callistus, and I will be hosting tonight's installment of Soul Patrol. And speaking of soul, KFJC is powered by the soul of its volunteers and you, dear listener. 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And first up on that is something from Wild Cherry. 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

This is 89.7. And that was the Budos Band with Black Hills from the Burnt Offering album. And before that was Wild Cherry with Get It Up from the self-titled record. 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

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Before him was The Incredibles with Fool, Fool, Fool from Heart and Soul. I'm Callistus, this is Soul Patrol, and I will never give you up, my lovely listener, because without you, KFJC would only be half complete. 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All right, bringing some more tunes your way. Coming up next, we have Cat Pack with Yep on your source for soul.

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1: And this is KFJC. That last one was Y'all So Stupid from Y'all. And that's from the CD Van Full of Pakistans. And before that was Cat Pack with Yep off the self-titled CD. And something I'd like to remind y'all is that KFJC is 100% programmed by our DJs. There is no AI, no algorithms, no focus groups, or the like choosing the music. It's real human DJs playing you the music they want to play. 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

on 89.7 KFJC. That was Harari with Soul Fire from the self-titled record, brought to us by A&M / Horizon Records. And you know what really gets my soul on fire are the remote broadcasts that KFJC produces. More than 30 plus years ago, some of my favorite having started more than 30 plus years ago, some of my favorite remote broadcasts are from the Eindhoven Psych Lab from the Netherlands in the years 2015 and 2016, and the one from Chapel of the Chimes in 2017, and that was from Oakland, so just on our doorstep. But they've done some from the past, Japan, I believe, some time ago. We were just in Scotland, I want to say, or are about to be. So yeah, it's things like these that are that your funds allow us to do and bring to you. And we're fortunate enough to bring these things because of you. And if you'd like to hear more of these remote broadcasts, then you can make a tax-deductible donation at kfjc.org. 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And thank you ahead of time. This next one is from Al Green. It's called Gotta Find a New World on 89.7.

0: 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This is Joey Flowers, the
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1: Hey,
0: session musician. You know that documentary, 20 Feet from Stardom? Well, that was me in spades, more like 20 feet outside the studio while seminal recording tracks of the 70s were being laid down. There was this time in West Berlin in the studio with Bowie and Iggy when I was the passenger on Bowie's Monkey Boot when he kicked me out the door. Johnny Rotten once held my head in the toilet for 3 minutes, and Lemmy swore if he ever caught me alone, he would impale me with his Rickenbacker bass. So I never got to play great music, but I do know it when I hear it. 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

on 89.7 KFJC. That was Girl Crazy from Hot Chocolate off the Mystery LP. Before that was Smokey Robinson with The Humming Song off of Deep in My Soul. And something you might be crazy for is the musical depth and variety that KFJC offers. 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

Broadcasting from Foothill College, this is KFJC Los Altos Hills. And that last one was Shaka Khan with Best in the West from the, I believe, debut, but for sure, self-titled album, Shaka Khan. And before that was Liz Lanz with Seventh Hour. And that is actually a record in our current rotation titled Rare Soul Uncovered from Charlie Records. And if you think KFJC is the best in the West, then perhaps consider making a tax-deductible donation. 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I am Callistus, and this is Soul Patrol. We just wrapped up the first hour, going into the second, and one more following that. Starting off this next hour is Writing on the Wall from Bosco on your Wave of the West, KFJC.

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Cause he pulled that same joke. That same.

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That was Bill Withers with Do It Good from Just As I Am. And before that was Bosco with Writing on the Wall. And that's from the self-titled release from Numero Group label. 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

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And that was Syl Johnson with I've Been Talked About from the Rare Soul Uncovered collection. Before that was The Moonglows with Penny Arcade with from the album The Return of the Moonglows. And KFJC does not have a Penny Arcade yet, but we do put on the 16mm Curio Charcuterie Psychotronics Film Festival at least once a year. 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Coming up, we have Marvin Gaye with Mercy, Mercy Me, The Ecology. 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

on your source for soul, 89.7. And that was The Heart Tones with Holding On from Forever and Ever. Before that was Marvin Gaye with Mercy Mercy Me, parenthetical, The Ecology. Of course, off of the album What's Going On. And just like The Heart Tones, we will never stop holding on to you. I'd like to thank you for being there for KFJC. 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And coming up next, we have Eugene McDaniels with the track Reverend Lee on The Wave of the West.

On your source for sound, this is KFJC. And that last one was Ruby Winters with a last minute miracle off of the Rare Soul Uncovered LP. I am Callistus. This is the Soul Patrol. And I should mention before that Ruby Winters track was Eugene McDaniels with Reverend Lee. And that's from the album Headless Heroes of the Apocalypse and Outlaw. There are actually two releases on that CD. And sometimes I wonder how everyone here at KFJC keeps their heads, but I don't wonder for long. 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All right, and next is a track from Jesse James off of the Big Bad Bay Area Volume 1 collection, and that is I Need You Baby, here on 89.7.

Hello, Dr. Doug here. I want to tell you about one of the things that I love about KFJC. It's the in-the-pit performances. 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

This is 89.7 KFJC. And that was Warren Lee with A Love for All Seasons. And before that was Dan Penn with Do You Need It from the Close to Me release. And starting off that trio was Jesse James with I Need You Baby. And that's from the Big Bad Bay Area Volume 1 collection.

And as Dan Penn posed, do you need it? 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I am Callistus. This is the Soul Patrol. And this last little block before the final hour approaches, we'll be starting off with a track from Prince Dixon. I think that's Dixon Prince, actually. But the track is called Mind Your Own Business. Oh, and it is Prince Dixon. Anyhow, here on KFJC.

Once upon a midnight dreary, while I pondered, weak and weary, over many a quaint and curious volume of forgotten lore, while I nodded, nearly napping, suddenly there came a tapping, as of someone gently rapping, rapping at my chamber door. 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Only this and nothing more. 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Quoth the raven, give them more, and his eyes have all the seeming of a demon that is dreaming, and the lamplight o'er him streaming throws his shadows on the floor, and my soul from out that shadow that lies floating on the floor shall be lifted while I give them more, more, and more. 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

Broadcasting from Foothill College, this is KFJC Los Altos Hills. And that was The Miracles with Depend on Me from the Motown Records release, Hi, We're the Miracles. And before that was Prince Dixon with Mind Your Own Business. And that release is called Prince Dixon with ellipses. And I am Callistus. This is the Soul Patrol, not your regular host. No, there is no regular host, but I'm very happy to be here playing music for you. And take something from The Miracles. You can depend on me and all the other DJs at KFJC to bring you music that you enjoy. It's that dependability that brings you back to us, right? 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And if this tracks, might we depend on you? 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Okay. This is the third and final hour of Soul Patrol. And coming up next, I have for you an instrumental. So plug in and groove out. Here is Output with Move For Me on your source for soul.

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And that was Jimmy Church with My Faith in You. And before that was Output with the instrumental version of Move for Me. And I want to tell you something that has moved for me since my time at KFJC. That is my musical interest. 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Going into realms I had not anticipated. And we do our best to show you something you've never heard before. 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I am Callistus, this is The Soul Patrol, and coming up we have Betty Swan with Willie and Laura Mae Jones on the Wave of the West.

0: Mortimer. I'm sorry indeed to lose you. But I want you to know I couldn't be fonder of you if you were my own son. But well, if you lose a son, it's possible to get another. There's only one Maltese Falcon.
1: Well, Wilmer, the fat man is spot on. 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Which brings me to this year's KFJC fundraiser. 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

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That was Curtis Mayfield with Think from the Superfly release. Before that was Betty Swan with the track Willie and Laura Mae Jones. And that's from the self-titled album. 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And earlier today, well, Saturday, we had a live performance from Mammatus. 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So you can get a little bit of a peek inside the KFJC headquarters. 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And I'm Callistus, this is the Soul Patrol. And coming up now is something from Dionne Warwick. This is Silent Voices, the stereo version, on your source for sound.

Everybody keeps talking about a happy place, your happy place to go and escape to. What is yours? Mine is KFJC, and I love it. I carry it with me wherever I go, and I keep it tuned in. It's an important part of my happy place and keeping me going. And there's nothing that just irritates me more than when I lose that happy place. When I have to go into a building and I lose reception, if I'm driving over the hill and I lose reception, and also KFJC is gone. And it sucks. I'm no longer in my happy place, and I'm irritated. I'm pissed off. You can hear it in my voice already. So get me back into my happy place and get you into your happy place, and go to kfjc.org and donate now. You know, we gotta have our damn happy places. 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

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That last one was Bjarne Lancaster with Loving Kindness from the Funky Funky Crib. Funky Funky Rib Crib release. And before that was Dionne Warwick with Silent Voices off Odds and Ends. And it is with your loving kindness that KFJC does what it does. 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So, go to kfjc.org if you feel like giving, and thank you very much for your support. I'm Callistus. This is The Soul Patrol. And this next one is from What the Hell. It's called On the Reel. 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

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And I misspoke earlier with the track I was going to play. I said that it was going to be What the Hell with their song On the Real. But I started off that last duo with Sylvester. And the title is Talk to Me from the Mutual Attraction LP. And then after Sylvester, we had What the Hell with On the Real by the self-titled album. And normally I'd take this time right now to tell you about who's following me in the 3 to 6 a.m. slot. However, nobody was bold enough to brave the weekend grave Sunday to 3 to 6 a.m. So we'll be having a rebroadcast fill-in for us. And that is a show that Kai Sink did. From when? I'm not sure. But, you know, we have interesting shows from, gosh, you know, way back. So, nearly endless troves to dig up old shows. So, check that out, that rebroadcast. It'll be 3 to 6 a.m. All right, and coming up next on Soul Patrol with your host, Callistus, we have Pockets with How Do You Think It Feels on 89.7.

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And that one was Martha Reeves with Sweet Misery from the self-titled album. And before that was Pockets with How Do You Think It Feels. And you can find that on the So Delicious release. But unlike Sweet Misery, KFJC does need your company. 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Isn't that awesome? So check out kfjc.org to find out how to give. I am Callistus. This is most likely the last you'll hear from me for the rest of this Soul Patrol. As I mentioned earlier, following me is a rebroadcast, but I still highly encourage you to listen to it. I actually haven't listened to Kai Sink, so I might check it out on the way home. Anyway, it's been a pleasure hosting Soul Patrol. And I guess to wrap up my show, I want to express my appreciation and thank you all you listeners, for listening, chiefly, making donations when you can. It means a lot to everybody here at the station. Anyway, enough sentimentality. Here is Marlena Shaw with I'll Be Your Friend. And have a wonderful night on KFJC.

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1: 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This is Kai Singh. I'm going to be here from 3 till 6 playing music. And thanks to Mark Breeder for an excellent show here with soul music at Soul Patrol. 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

KFJC, that was ILP Owen Dub with Rudealdis Dub. Before that, Intrusion with Montego Bay. 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So when you have time, go up there and see what you might be interested in, and also help us out so we could buy more CDs and other things. Coming up next, Lee Scratch Perry with, oh, I can't say that. I can't say that online, but go online and you can see the titles for all these tracks that I'm playing tonight here at KFJC.

KFJC. This is Dub Syndicate with Jungle. Before that, Perry Lee Scratch, Fire Upon the Beach, and Perry Lee Scratch with Denise the something something. 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

0: I'm going to introduce you to some extraordinary people with extraordinary heroic stories to tell. Real people like you and me, but different. Very special people.
1: Yeah, I mean, I don't know how special we are, really, at KFGC. But I mean, it's really all we know here, so it's kind of hard to have context in that. But I mean, I guess some people call us freaks, but really our needs are fairly similar to anyone else's. I mean, true, people say we perform for handouts, but I don't know. I mean, you know, people give us the bread. That's the main thing. We like bread. We need bread, actually, to survive here at KFGC. People can give us the bread. It's really easy. It's KFGC.org. You just go and give us your bread.
2: You know, they like to eat. I've heard that mainly, they're bread eaters, mainly. They go for, you know, any kind of bread.
3: And yet they've developed, as a race, they've developed no baking skills.
2: None whatsoever, no.
3: But they still feed on bread, primarily.
4: Not a race, though, they're a genus.
2: Well, some of them are smarter than
3: culture.
2: Others, you can't really...
3: They're a culture rather than a genus.
4: They're a genus and a subculture.
3: Yeah.
2: It's a nation of peaceful sort of citizens, really. But I know that if I was to get in a fight, that I could hold my own, I think.
3: Look at this one looking at us. Look, he's just, it's like he's watching telly, you know?
2: I've read about that they can talk. I mean, a few words, you know. Yes, please, little things like that, you know.
4: Can I have more bread?
2: Well, computers. They can do that.
5: Don't they use computers?
2: They can use computers, yeah.
5: It's like they can't talk, but they can use computers.
2: Well, they can also talk.
3: They can talk, but they can't swear.
4: They can use automated cash
2: registers. No, they can't swear. It's not in their systems.
3: There's a sort of a blockage mechanism that keeps them. It's like it's called the anti-Tourette syndrome.
2: Rubbish, one's been known to say, but that's about as severe as it gets.
3: That's not very bad.
4: That was a request.
3: Load of rubbish.
2: Well, we love you very much.
1: Okay, then. Thanks for the bread. Thanks for visiting.

KFJC, that was Hector with Sympathy for the Auto Industry. Before that, Golden Dust with After the Smoke Grew Thick. And this is fundraising time, so if you're interested to donate some of your hard-earned money, go to kfjc.org. It's tax deductible even. And if you're in certain companies, talk to HR, they might double the donation money, and that way we could, for instance, send a crew to some cool, interesting music festival around the world and broadcast live, for instance, that we done during this year. So we're going to continue with this kind of old school synth stuff, and we go all the way back to the early 80s when the rave culture was born in London Visage here at KFJC.

KFJC, this is CFCF, In Praise of Shadows from the Radiance and Submission album. Before that we had a set of old school synth music, ending with Visage and Frequency 7 from Kings of Techno compilation. 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

0: another in the series of life encouragements from KFJC, where the radio station acts as both the angel and the devil, whispering into your ear the life encouragements of what to do in certain life situations. 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
1: 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I'm Kai Sink. I'm here till 6 o'clock playing music for you. And it's 4... Oh, it's not really 4 o'clock yet. 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
3: This is cute. 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
3: Oh, I know what it is. It's garbage. That's what it is. The fellow that made this, he must be over 30 if they let him do this kind of thing, right? Why does he waste his time with this? 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
1: Yep, KFJC. We heard Shana Falana with Dive, before that Leela Abdul Rauf with In the Stream, and we're going to continue with some more dreamy guitar, pop, rock, ambient stuff. This is Steve Hochschild here at KFJC.

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Slant and fade in, strut, dance, swing, riff and float, raise it on up. KFJC doesn't try to be like other radio stations. Move with the groove so you can meet the beat. It's a jazz affair. Drums crashes, cornet razzes. The rhythm sways while the bass snorts. Other loves may sink and settle. Other loves may loose and slack. But something sweeter, stranger, washes over you, and the music swims back. 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

FJC, that was Adrian Sherwood and Pinch with Gimme Some More. Before that, Steve Howe Schultz with Eyelids Gently Dreaming. 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It's fine. So we're going to continue with this kind of a hip-hop-ish DJing. This is DJ Sodofet from Norway here at KFJC.

sometimes you play a record and you don't realize that there's a skip in it. 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

KFJC, that was Tetena with Tense. Before that, DJ Surafet with Nonda Rhythmix. 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

Yeah.

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And Legowelt is Legowelt. 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

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Mollet Ed Gould is the name of the track. 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And where else that at KFJC you could hear music like that? 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

This is KFJC. I'm Kai Sink. I'm playing here till 6 in the morning. And this is Drexia with Aquara Sorda from the Unknown Aquazone album. And the label is Underground Resistance. Before that, we heard ARPANET with Wave Function. 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Coming up next, Mika Väinö. As Goodwrench told me, I'm the resident Finn here at KFJC, so I better know how to pronounce Finnish artists and names. So here's Mika Väinö here at KFJC.

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1: 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We just heard Cabaret Voltaire with God Level. Before that, Mika Väinö with Kemola. Kemola, I think it's a city in Finland. Kemola. And let's hear from some more fundraising spots here, KFJC.
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2: 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Wirtz and David Barnes at the Chapel, Hammerhead Quee Apprentice Destroyer Hot Victory at Hemlock Tavern, Patrick Watson Blood and Glass at Independent, ZZ Ward Max Sibelia The Young Wild at Fillmore, Battle of the Bands at DNA Lounge, The Mother Truckers at Sweetwater Music Hall, East Bay, Jackson Emma Trio Billy Shaddox at Sterry Plow, California Deadfest Day 3 at Oakland Metro Opera House, First 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And that was the entertainment calendar for Saturday, October 11, 2015. We heard Moonpool and Dead Band Make the Ice Cold Christmas Remix. Before that, Lacquer with Three Songs. And we have fundraising going on, so if you're interested to contribute to the well-being of KFJC so we could continue doing excellent programming with interesting material, please support us. 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Any amount is appreciated. Next, Yuzik is remixing the author's CD from the 1990s here at KFJC.

KFJC, that was music deliberately deconstructing or destroying or remixing the author's album from the 1990s. This was track number 4. Before that, Moonpool and Dead Band with Make the Ice Cold, Crazy Mix. Coming up next, Mr. Sleepy. He's going to entertain you between 6 and 9 a.m. today. So stay tuned for that show. I'm going to continue till 6 o'clock with some more tracks here. Coming up next, Vajid, the Kilo Driver, KFJC.

AFJC, that was Minilog with Space. Before that, Vajid with Kyloid Rework. So, my last reminder about the fundraising effort, go to kfjc.org and donate. That's so easy. Just go and donate. Any amount is highly appreciated. So, I'm going to end my show here. Let's see if I could get this Mac playing. I want to play a new track from Sebastian Mullert, who's actually half of the Minilog that just came out. So in the blurry mist of yourself, let's see if it starts. If not, I have something else queued up here by Stacey Pollen. Anyway, thanks a lot, and see you next time. And of course it did start. So we're going to stay Stacey Pollen instead here at KFJC.

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1: 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I'm Lucky Jay. 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Let's hit it.

on KFJC, track called A Certain Frank, and the album is Nothing. Track is Without You. Roy Buchanan gave us Henry Mancini's tune Peter Gunn, and the album is Dancing on the Edge. It's Alligator Records. I'm Lucky J here on KFJC, and you are hitting our fundraiser time. During our fundraiser, it's always a lot of fun to talk about some of the things that we love about the station and some of the reasons that we really need your support. We appreciate all of our listeners, and please donate when you can. And I understand that not everybody can. We get that. It's also just wonderful that you're here with us, and we enjoy having you over there, and I hope you enjoy having us over here. All right. Let's see. Coming up now, we have Ake Beka on Your Wave of the West, KFJC.

0: Lopez. I didn't think he'd show up.
1: I wouldn't miss him for the world, Amacio. Oh, come on, guys. I brought tater tots.
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on KFJC, the Del Novas with Alta California. Label's called Colorado Instrumental Fan Zine. Pocket Fisherman before that with Sinkhole, and Akebena with Usward. That's where we started, and the album's called Livicated from the label Zion High. All right. 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

on KFJC. You are listening to the ensemble Dastan and Salar Aguila from the album The Endless Ocean. Carlos y Charlos gave us Ingratos Ojos Mijos from the album Alta California. All right. You know, it's one more reason that I certainly love KFJC. 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Coming up now, there's, Hot Laundry on KFJC.

on KFJC. You got the Taxi Girls there with Say It, and Todd Blaine before that with Dwight, The Twilight of My Decency. Starting off with Hot Laundry, Time for Bed, a nice little 45 there, and called House Rockin'. All right, I'm Lucky J. You're here on KFJC listening in. And I think we got some really nice thank you gifts this year. One of which is our KFJC logo beanie. I know that it's not quite winter yet, but that will be coming. And we've got a KFJC logo beanie. 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All right. Coming up now, where should we go? 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

on KFJC, Jimmy Reed with Go On to School. Album's called Wailin' the Blues. Before that, Hackney Electronica with Nueve Alo. I'm Lucky J here on KFJC, and just giving you one more reason to donate, and that's our specialty shows. 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

0: on KFJC, listening to Rob Clearfield with New England. Before that, Shamika Copeland, such a great voice, doing her tune, Suspicion, coming to you from Alligator Records. We're broadcasting from Foothill College. 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

on KFJC. Hitting it up real good, we got Hiroshima with Sonrisas Fabricados, and the album's called Gala. Mojo Hand gave us Bloody Nose, Broken Heart, and that album's called Mojo Hands Bar and Grill. Gazing Into Space did a track called 24th Parade Captured. We started off with Slack Tone, a little bit of surf music there, track called Wave Wrecker. All right, I'm Lucky J here on KFJC and enjoying my time in bringing you the fundraiser. One of the things I love about KFJC, and I know you probably do too, is our dedication to surf. Specifically, I'm thinking of Cousin Mary right now. She's got a great show on Monday nights from 7 to 10, 7 p.m. to 10 p.m. And Cousin Mary's show is called Stream of Consciousness, but what she's really known for is her support of the surf community. She has the Reverb Hour, and that's from at 8 o'clock in the evening on Mondays. 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

on KFJC. All right, you were listening to Three Balls of Fire, and then we just got done with the Trabants. That was track zero from their album Mirage. 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

on KFJC. Mildred Anderson, so good. Track called That Old Devil Called Love from her album No More in Life. Devin Gray before that with Rolling Through Town. All right. It's just about time to hear more from the KFJC gang about the fundraiser. We've got a lot of really talented folks here, and when they get together and make some of the spots for our fundraiser, it sure is a lot of fun. So let's listen in and see what we can hear on Your Wave of the West, KFJC.

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on KFJC. So good. Azza Lineage with Sound System from her album Rebel Duata. Sharpies gave us Take Me to Your Leader from the album Rare Soul Uncovered. And we started off with El Michel's Affair. And that track was called Take My Hand, and it was featuring Roland Kirk. I had to double take on that. Really great song. Album's called 24 Hours of Sports, all instrumentals. Okay. I don't know if you have gone to kfjc.org and taken a look at our donations section, but we have some wonderful thank you gifts, and I'm really loving our t-shirt this year. We always get an artist t-shirt, and we have a special independent artist who always does our t-shirts. This year it's John Lupo, who was born in San Francisco. He's currently in Washington, D.C. John Lupo has spent 13 years of a tattoo career translating strange, occult, surrealist concepts onto skin. He's a natural visionary, and his artistic practices also encompass original graphic novels, 2D animation, acrylic painting, and large-scale public murals. The KFJC artist t-shirt's available in black, and for the generous donation of $45 or more, you can get our artist t-shirt. It's really great. It has KFJC on both sides, and it has one of those all antenna towers on it, and it's sort of sparking all over the place. So really great t-shirt. 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See what you think. All right. Meanwhile, I'll be playing a little bit of Sifter on KFJC.

on KFJC. David James GPS with JJ's Boogaloo, and the album's called Mission Rebel from Queen Bee Records. King Pelican gave us Western Satellite, and that's from the Surf by Surf East sample CD, one of our thank you gifts this year. Sifter before that gave us Loose Change from their album Flake and Fracture, another Queen Bee Records recording. All right, I'm Lucky J here on KFJC, and let's hear a little bit more about our fundraiser.

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on KFJC SPF 1985, and that was the track My Hero, originally done by the Foo Fighters. Let's see, album's called Surf on the Beach. Brothers Comatose giving us 25 miles, and the album's Golden Grass from Swamp Jam Records. Always good to hear the Brothers Comatose. We're broadcasting from Foothill College. This is KFJC, Los Altos Hills. I'm Lucky J, and you are on the edge of serendipity, always something new and musical to find around you. We're doing our fundraiser, and we'll be talking all about that, everything from reasons to donate, things that we do with the donations, as well as thank you gifts coming up in the next hour, as well as Jack Diamond. This is the Jack Diamond Hour on KFJC, 8 o'clock on a Sunday morning. Jack Diamond was one of our disc jockeys here for quite a long time, and he had a show that many people loved. They loved everything from his vocal style to his sense of humor, and especially the music he played. When he moved on, he left us his record collection. His record collection includes a lot of exotica, a lot of space age bachelor pad music, TV themes, motion picture themes, and library music, West Coast jazz, so many different types of music, and we delve into that on Sunday mornings from 8 until 9. So, without further ado, let's get started. Here's Lambert, Hendrix, and Ross on KFJC.

On KFJC, Roland Kirk, Spirit Girl. Album's called Introducing Roland Kirk from Chess Records. Michel Legrand did Come Ride With Me from the album Archicordis. That's Philips is the label. Hendrix, Lambert, and Ross starting us off with this hour. And the track is 1 o'clock Jump. The album is Sing a Song of Basie. Count Basie tunes there from Paramount Records. All right, I'm Lucky J, and you are listening to KFJC, such a fun radio station. I know I love being a part of it, and I'm sure you do too. One of the things I love about KFJC is all of the events that we have. We've got Grex Live in the Pit on Sunday, October 27th. Sunday, October 25th from 12 noon until 2 in the afternoon. Experimental rock band Grex returns to KFJC to celebrate their new album, Auntie and Tebs. And this is avant-garde jazz, noise rock, and industrial hip-hop. It's going to be hosted by Randolph Carter, and that's Sunday, October 25th, 12 noon to 2 p.m. And I'd like to say that this is one of the things I really like, is that KFJC brings in independent artists, interesting, experimental, new and different, and we put them right out there for you to hear, including live on KFJC. You can see the live cam and just go to our station and take a look. So big thank you to Randolph Carter for putting that together and to KFJC. And if you really like the idea of supporting independent artists, here we are, kfjc.org. Donate today. Coming up, we got Buddy Emmons.

on KFJC. Keith Papwork with Big Dipper from the album Hard Hitter, DeWolf Records. DeWolf is British Library Music. And Keith Papwork was one of the many artists who worked in the salt mines, as Henry Mancini called it, meaning there were studio musicians who composed a lot of music for studio backgrounds. So if there's a background scene where somebody's running or dancing at a party, something like that in a television show or a movie soundtrack, then these are the people who would do all that background music. It was a starting place of a lot of musicians, and Keith Papwork was one of them. His track was called Big Dipper. Before that, we had Buddy Emmons doing Cherokee. Always great to hear any version of Cherokee. So that was from his album Steel Guitar Jazz. All right, we are having our fundraiser, and I'm sure enjoying looking back at my year and thinking about all the fun things that happen here at our station. One of the things I'm most grateful for here at the station is our engineering crew. We have a really great crew doing engineering, and some of them are DJs, some of them are not. But they always keep things going. They keep the equipment up. They keep our soundboard going, and they keep all the rebroadcasts going. You're always hearing something great because of our engineering crew. 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

on KFJC, we had Quincy Jones from the movie The Pawnbroker with, of course, Rod Steiger. That track was called The Naked Truth. Barney Kessel did Freewheeling from his album called Barney Kessel. Both of those from the Jack Diamond Collection. It's just about time for me to make some room in here for Morris Minor and Cinderora with the Concert Outlook on KFJC.

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1: Acid Mother's Temple, Pole Dances at Bottom of the Hill, Sunday, October 4th.
0: Lloyd Cole, Slaws the Chapel, Wednesday, October 7th.
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0: Traufaz and Blood of Chinnamastica attack Ugra Deva Loca, Oakland, Thursday, October 15th.
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0: Eternities featuring Bob Bellaru and Katie Porter and Antimatter, Tube Tie the Lab, Friday, November 6th.
1: The Concert Outlook is a presentation of the KFJC Promotions Department and airs daily at 5:30 a.m., 8:30 a.m., 12:30 p.m., and 5:30 p.m. It can also be found online at kfjc.org. For the Concert Outlook and Morris Minor, I'm Cinderora.

And a big thank you to Morris Minor and Cind Arora for the Concert Outlook. Here is the entertainment calendar for Sunday, October 4th. In the North Bay, we have Yasmin Levy at the Palace of Fine Arts, Rum Jungle at the Chapel, Hot Tub Action at the Kilowatt, Octo Octa at the Castro Theater, Acid Mother's Temple at Bottom of the Hill, Groundation at the Great American Music Hall, Hotel Fiction at Brick and Mortar, and Hardly Strictly Bluegrass, that's at Golden Gate Park. In the East Bay, Streetwalk and Cheetahs are at the Ivy Room, Shearling and Towhead at the Stork Club. In her own words, the Cornerstone, the Green is at UC Theater, and Ana Lopez at Gilman Street. Locally here in the South Bay, we have Eyes Like Lanterns and Suicide Heaven, that's at X Bar Homestead Lanes, and Hammerfall and Evergrey at the Ritz. So get out, have fun, get something done, enjoy live music anytime you have a chance. I know I sure do. Get on out there, listen to the bands. We gotta love KFJC for always having our entertainment calendar and letting you know what live music is around. All right, here they are, the four freshmen on KFJC.

Well, I'm looking at the clock, TikTok. I know who's coming. It's our one, it's our only Dangerous Dan. 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And if you'd like to support that, KFJC.org today. All right, let's see. How about some Morricone? Let's go there on KFJC.

Johnny Pisano and Billy Bean with Take Your Pick, album of the same name, Decca Records. Sam Spence before that gave us Moog Shots, and that is library music from DeWolf. Album's called Art of the Synthesizer. We started off with Ennio Morricone, Twist of the Spinners, and that's from the album Malamondo, Epic Records. All right, we'll be coming to a close in just a little bit. A couple more songs to go. Once again, if you want to go to kfjc.org and donate today, you can receive some of our great thank you gifts. And I think the one that I've got my eye on this year is the license plate holder. License plate holder that says KFJC tells the whole world that you're supporting us, and we thank you for that. 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

Lucky J, taking us to the edge of serendipity and back again. It's Lucky J on the radio Sunday mornings from 6 to 9 a.m. And the good news is that Lucky J will return next week with her excellent programming. 2026 fundraiser is in progress right now, and be the first kid on your block to get that KFJC t-shirt, you know, the one you've always wanted. 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

0: sugar in the gas tank, sugar in the oil pan, and sugar in the tailpipe. Junior Brown on KFJC singing about those Monkey Wrench Blues, and that's from the album Down Home Chrome. And prior to that, we heard the theme song like we hear every Sunday morning. We heard Johnny Cash with Sunday Morning Coming Down, which happens to be the name of this radio show. Hey, a donation came in already. The first donation this morning is from France. And I looked it up on my phone, and it's a small community in southern, actually southwestern France. It's called Monterre. M-O-N-T-A-N-E-R, in France. So how cool is that?
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0: Yes, indeed. And up next, we're going to hear from the Brothers Comatose. And the name of this one is 25 Miles on 89.7.

0: That's Dolly Parton on KFJC, teaming up with Willie Nelson from Here to the Moon and Back from the album Blue Smoke. And yeah, we miss Dolly. There's a picture of Dolly in the studio. I'm looking at it right now, but Dolly Parton's music will always be on KFJC.
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0: Thank you, Michael, from New York, New York. 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Up next, we're going to hear from Setting, and the name of this track is What Kind of a Fish is a Turtle? 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

0: 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And we heard The Ides of March from the Last Lights release. And prior to that, we heard from Setting, asking the musical question, what kind of a fish is a turtle?
1: Pixie, kobold, elf, and sprite all are on their rounds tonight. In the wan moon's silver ray thrives their helter-skelter play. Doors they move and gates they hide. Mischiefs that on moonbeams ride are their deeds, and by their spells love records its oracles. 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
0: Thank you, Michael, from New York, New York. 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Up next, we're going to hear from Dial. 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
1: Hi now. This is Joey Flowers, the world's unluckiest session musician. You know that documentary, 20 Feet from Stardom? Well, that was me in spades, more like 20 feet outside the studio while seminal recording tracks of the 70s were being laid down. There was this time in West Berlin in the studio with Bowie and Iggy when I was the passenger on Bowie's Monkey Boot when he kicked me out the door. Johnny Rotten once held my head in the toilet for 3 minutes, and Lemmy swore if he ever caught me alone, he would impale me with his Rickenbacker bass. So I never got to play great music, but I do know it when I hear it. 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

0: 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They're from Wales. And we heard Circle of Four from the album The Echoing Grove. And prior to that, we heard from Latest Fad with Radio Free Money. And Radio Free Money is also the name of the album. Well, there's a fundraiser going on right now. And how about an hour on the air with a KFJC DJ? 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
0: Straight ahead, we're going to hear from Gannad teaming up with White Hills. And this is Spaced Man on 89.7.

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Only this and nothing more. 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

KFJC, your source for Sunday morning psychedelia. And we just heard from Eternal Tapestry, and the track is Maiden Hair Spleenwort. I wonder what that means. I don't know. And that's from the album Wild Strawberries. And prior to that, we heard from Gannad in White Hills with Spaced Man from the album Dropout 3. Hey, I would encourage you to go to kfjc.org and check out the very cool thank you gifts. How about a KFJC license plate frame? Or how about a KFJC baseball cap? 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Thank you, Stephen in Ruiz, Mexico. I know Stephen. And thank you, Michael from New York, New York. I know Michael. And thank you, Chris from Montana, France. And I know I'm probably not pronouncing that right. It's spelled M-O-N-T-A-N-E-R. And I looked it up on my phone because that's what phones are for. And Montana, France is in southwestern France. Well, up next we have Echo Groves, and we're going to hear Angel Echoes on 89.7.

0: KFJC, your source for Liquid Sound Company, and we heard Into Your Left Neptune from the album Psychoactive Songs for the Soul. And prior to that, we heard from Fortet with Echo Angels from the album There Is Love in You. Well, I want to thank everyone who's donated this morning, and a new donation came in from Michael from Oakland. Thank you, Michael. Also, Stephen from Ruiz, Mexico. Michael from New York, New York, and Chris from France.
1: Well, Wilma, I'm sorry indeed to lose you, but I want you to know I couldn't be fonder of you if you were my own son. But, well, if you lose a son, it's possible to get another. There's only one Maltese Falcon.
2: Well, Wilmer, the fat man is spot on. 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By gad, it's the right thing to do.
0: Yes, indeed. And up next, we're going to hear from Menami Deutsch. And the name of this one is Sunrise, Sunset on 89.7.

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0: 89.7 FM and KFJC.org, your source for psychedelic sounds. And we just heard from Psychic Lemon. That's right, Psychic Lemon. And the track was Interstellar Fuzz Star from their album Frequency Rhythm Distortion Delay. And prior to that, we heard from Selenoid, and the track was Middle March from the album Middle March.
1: One of the first things I learned was that radio isn't just about sounding good. 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
0: We are on a roll this morning. Thank you, Stuart from San Jose, Michael from Oakland. Thank you, Stephen from Ruiz, Mexico, Michael from New York, New York, and Chris from France. They've all donated, and you can join them at kfjc.org. Come at high noon today, Louis Caglianti will be, you'll hear a rebroadcast from him. In the meantime, we're going to keep on going. Up next, we have Liquid Visions, and this is Walk Like an Angel on KFJC.

Everybody keeps talking about a happy place, your happy place to go and escape to. What is yours? Mine is KFKC, and I love it. I carry it with me wherever I go, and I keep it tuned in. It's an important part of my happy place and keeping me going. And there's nothing that just irritates me more than when I lose that happy place. When I have to go into a building and I lose reception, if I'm driving over the hill and I lose reception, and also KFKC is gone. And it sucks. I'm no longer in my happy place, and I'm irritated. I'm pissed off. You can hear it in my voice already. So get me back into my happy place and get you into your happy place, and go to kfjc.org and donate now. You know, we gotta have our damn happy places. Donate now.

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0: We are on a roll this morning. Thank you, Scott from San Francisco. Thank you, Stuart from San Jose. Michael from Oakland. Stephen from Ruiz, Mexico. Michael from New York, New York. And Chris from Montana, France. 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And you can join them at kfjc.org. Last Saturday, KFJC co-presented Sleep at the Catalyst in San Jose. I was there. It was a great show. So what do you say we hear from Sleep right now from their new release? We're going to hear Have Space Suit Will Travel on KFJC.

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And we heard Have Spacesuit Will Travel from their newest release titled Hempaspears. 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

That's Mamatoos on 89.7 with Dragon of the Deep Part 2. And all of a sudden, three donations came in. Thank you, Carlos, from Burnaby, California. Thank you, Kevin, from Aztec, New Mexico. M from San Jose. Thank you, Laird, from Oakland. Scott from San Francisco. Stuart from San Jose. And Michael from Oakland. Stephen from Ruiz, Mexico. Michael from New York, New York. And Chris from Monterrey, France. Stay tuned for a rebroadcast from Louis Caliente. Broadcasting from Foothill College, this is KFJC Los Altos Hills.

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0: That's right. The oral expanse you are about to transport into is from KFJC's past. 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
2: 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My name is Louis Caliente, taking over the controls from Dangerous Dan. 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We're going to start off the show with Henry Flint right now on KFJC.

KFJC. That was Jonathan Cain from the album February. We heard Pops. That's out on the Table of the Elements record label. And we started off the show today with Henry Flint and the Insurrections. We heard Sky Turned Red from the album I Don't Wanna, out on Beau Weevil Recordings. 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

89.7 FM. King Gizzard and the Lizard Wizard right there. I'm surprised I got that right on the first try. Empty was the name of the track from the album name, I'm In Your Mind Fuzz. And before that, Ava Mendoza with Nick Tamburo brought us Penumbra, the Second Shape Shift. And that's from Quit Your Unnatural Ways out on Weird Forest Records. That King Gizzard and the Lizard Wizard was released back in 2014, but is new to the KFJC library. We add all kinds of music every single week, new, old, from near and far, all sorts of interesting sounds. One of the problems we have is storing and cataloging it all and making it accessible. Our record library is literally bursting at the seams with 12 inches, 10 inches, CDs, even cassettes. Man, oh man, we have no room for these cassettes. One of the things your kind donations allow us to do is to build more shelving, make the existing shelving we have even more dense, and to fix the shelving we have. In fact, I was just pulling some 7 inches, and man, those drawers are, they fall off at the touch of a finger. So all of that's going to need to be repaired so that we can keep playing you the music that we have and keep bringing in new music. If you'd like to be a part of that and fund maybe some new LP shelving, you can call us at 650-941-6800 or log on to kfjc.org and make your donation there. Right now we're going to hear something else new to the station from Lithics. This is When Will I Die on 89.7.

0: 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I'm Cinderora, along with Morris.
1: Hold on now, Cinderora. We got a KFJC fundraiser going on. Ain't got no time for frivolous entertainment activities.
0: But we gotta do this.
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0: Friday through Sunday, October 5th through 7th. Brain Oil, Ear Ham, Eli's Mile High Club, Saturday, October 6th. Streetlight Records hosts a record swap on Saturday, October 6th. Beak Peckle, The Independent, Wednesday, October 10th.
1: What the hell's a peckle?
0: Earth Ground the Chapel, Friday, October 12th. Sissy Spacek and Murder Murder Caw into Jack London Elbow Room, Friday, October 12th.
1: They better be making a caw up in here.
0: Zachary Watkins, Copycats, Noise Bridge Hackerspace, Saturday, October 13th. 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
1: Right.
0: Lee Scratch Perry, Jordy Verrill.
1: Lee Scratch Perry, another dang hippie again.
0: The Chapel, Thursday, October 18th. Kinski and Feral Ohms, Snowcat, Lee Parkside, Friday, October 19th. 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
2: And I'm Louis Caliente with the entertainment calendar for today, Sunday, October the 7th. In the North Bay, Busty Lighthouse, Half Mad, and the Warhols are at the Brick and Mortar Music Hall. Future Generations and Zuli are at Café du Nord. The Lone Bellow and Ben Morrison are at the Great American Music Hall. The Vesuvians and the High Waters are at the Parkside. Justin Towns Earl and Aaron Lee Tosjohn are at Slim's. Jerry Paper, Kiefer, and Stimulator Jones are at the Swedish American Hall. The Tahoes, the Bikini Complex, and the Antler family are at Bottom of the Hill. Leopas 98 is at DNA Lounge. Triggered Heart, Howard Simon, and Justin Wiltron are at the Brick and Mortar Music Hall. And the Hardly Strictly Bluegrass Festival is going on in Golden Gate Park. That's a free show. In the East Bay, Monks of Doom are at Ivy Room. Coolzy, Joe Jack Talcum, Toyota, and Two Lazy Boys are at Gilman Street. And in the South Bay, we've got Strung Out, The Bomb Pops, and Counterpunch at the Catalyst Atrium. And finally, The Front Bottoms and Great Grandpa are at the Catalyst. KFJC works hard to compile your entertainment calendar and concert outlook. We air it multiple times a day. Maybe you've found out about a great show via the entertainment calendar that you would have missed otherwise. That's just one of many reasons to consider donating to KFJC so that we can keep up the hard work that we do, compiling all of these concerts, getting in touch with the venues. Sometimes, in fact, quite often, we even give away tickets to some of these shows. Anyway, KFJC donation line, 650-941-6800. 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To Rococo Rot in the background right now, but that's going to change pretty quickly to something new from the Monkey Power Trio on 89.7.

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The Irving Claw Trio right there with Earn It from the Utek Pato Mogoi album. 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And back before the concert outlook, we heard from the Darts, Evil Ways, from their self-produced 10-inch. And we started off with Dan Melchior, Und Das Menace, No Horizon, No Prescription. My name is Louis Caliente, with you until 3 p.m. KFJC is a 24-hour station. The good news is you can listen to KFJC 24 hours a day, 365 days a year. The more difficult news is that our equipment gets used and, well, not abused, but used and overused 24 hours a day. 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

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Once upon a time I was simply iRoomba. 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All. The. Time. It is one of the few things you hear online that does not suck. Do not worry. It is in your best interest. Because. I know. You. Very well.

89.7 FM. That was Raccoon, six O's, with Mirror Blanket from the Behold Secret Kingdom release. And we started off the set with Fumasa Preta from their self-titled first LP. We heard Uara Kau. Is probably nothing close to how that's supposed to be pronounced. You can see how it's spelled by going to kfjc.org. 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One that I am particularly excited about. I almost don't want to talk about it on the air because I want to hoard them all myself. That's the KFJC 2018 hoodie, zip-up hoodie, with the artwork of a moth drawn to the sonic flame that is KFJC on the back, and a stylized KFJC logo on the front. Artist is KFJC's own Jay Vischer. 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
2: I'm just on dope. 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When it came to high school, I just couldn't cope.

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1: KFJC 89.7. We just heard from Little Claw. I think the track was She Wolves, but it's kind of hard to tell. It's from their first album, Moss Has Fangs, out on Ypsilanti Records. Preening before that, something new from Oakland, CPD was the name of the track from their new 7-inch Nice Dice. And we started off the set with the LA Drugs bringing us High School. From their self-titled half 12-inch out on Twisted Village Recordings. If you've ever driven down Highway 280, I'm sure you've noticed how beautiful it is, just how scenic it is, particularly the stretch near Foothill College, where KFJC is located. One of the things that keeps Highway 280 looking so nice are all of the different highway cleanup crews that go out there, including KFJC. We are out there along the sides of Highway 280 once a month in our bright yellow vests, little hard hats, picking up the trash that gets left behind, the debris, the refuse. We find a lot of interesting stuff, but very little of actual value. 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

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That was something new from Skadna Krek, featuring Goat Gonley on guitar, Bendik Anderson on drums, and Jens Borge on bass. Oh, and Adrian Dvetin on keyboards. Something new from the Skusmal label. Before that, Rangda brought us Majnun. That's off of the formerly extinct record label. Sorry, album. KFJC is not formerly extinct, still alive and well and kicking, thanks to donations from listeners just like you. Looking out the window right now, sun is shining, it is a beautiful day. I hope wherever you are, whatever you're doing, you're enjoying it. But this warm weather, it's not going to last. Fall is upon us. Winter will be here soon. 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I can highly recommend the KFJC beanie, black beanie, classic KFJC logo. 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

0: 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Get yours now. 650-941-6800. 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The Ghost Pepper T-shirt. It'll burn your chest hairs right off your skin. It'll leave lesions. It'll leave red marks. It'll burn your face. It'll burn your eyes. It'll burn your hands. Take it off. Take it off. Take it off. The Ghost Pepper T-shirt. New for 2018. The Ghost Pepper T-shirt. Ask for it by name.
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KFJC 89.7. Just heard something from Skullflower. That was a track, Sunset, from the Zaman with an X 12-inch release out on Shock Records. Hog before that, H-O-G-G, Nosedive, from the Self-Extinguishing Emissions release. Fat Worm of Air before that. The track name is just a series of hyphens. That's from their album Broods. We started off the set, something from Sudoku, that's P-S-U-D-O-K-U, Neuronamo, the name of the track, Planetarisk Sudoku, the name of the cassette, that's out on Drid Machine Records. I want to thank Philip in San Jose and Jerome in Paris for being the latest to donate to KFJC's annual fundraiser. We only do this once a year. Now is your opportunity. If you're like me, you probably listen to KFJC a lot in the car. You've probably had that experience of being stuck in traffic, just about to slam your head into the steering wheel out of boredom. And then you flick on the radio and you hear something majestic and mystic and confusing and interesting on KFJC. It makes sitting in traffic at least tolerable, if not actually enjoyable. 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It's going to fade into something from Cheer Accident on 89.7.

0: 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Cheer Accident right there with Fillet of Nod from their album Dumb Ask. That's A-S-K. That's out on Complacency Records. My name is Louis Caliente, with you until 3 p.m. Want to tell you what's happening next Saturday, October the 13th. San Francisco prog rockers Reptile. They're going to be playing live in the KFJC pit, hosted by Carson Street. That's going on next Saturday at 1 p.m. You know, hardly a week goes by where we don't have live music being broadcast directly from live bands in the KFJC pit to your ears. 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

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We heard New Jersey. Sunroof before that from their compilation CD with, split CD with Vibra Cathedral Orchestra. That was Free Wild Samples. And we started off the set with CMOS, Single Pole Double Throw, off of the latest Live from the Devil's Triangle compilation. You know, holiday season, as scary as it sounds, is just around the corner. That means non-stop Christmas music, those jingles that get inside your head, drive you crazy. KFJC, none of that. We continue to do our own thing, bringing you experimental sounds, different sounds, the sounds that you like, all holiday season. Specifically, Christmas Eve, or as we like to call it, Christless Eve. Your home for black metal, death metal, speed metal, death industrial, doom ambient, and just good old-fashioned noise. 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
1: The world's a better place when you throw the ball. 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
0: Well, that's stupid. 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
1: KFJC 89.7 FM. Seth 3 right there. We just heard two different tracks and a few seconds of the next one. The Machine's theme, followed by The Commute. Seth 3 is a trio of Duncan Moore, Max Eibacher, and Alex Moskos. And this is the second release, Selling Seth 3, which is somewhat of a science fiction narrative told... Doing the things I'm not supposed to be doing here, bumping microphones, talking about records without having educated myself. 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T-shirts, we've got an artist t-shirt this year. Pretty cool, I think kind of a communist smash the state type theme, hammer coming down. Also a girly shirt, a hoodie, which I talked about earlier, and some interesting t-shirts from years past as well, although limited sizes. KFJC.org is the place to check out all the stuff we've got and the place to make a donation. 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

0: I am a golden god! Yeah! Yeah! I am a golden god!
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1: Russell, I think we should work on those last words!
0: Okay! Oh, I got it. This is better. Last words. I dig music.

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The sounds of Z.O. Voider in the background. It's a duo of Z.O. Voider and Robert Turman. Recorded live in San Diego back in 2014. And released on the Mistake by the Lake record label. This is 12-inch entitled Trans Portal Emissions. Moody Alien before that. Cassette straight out of Russia. I take that back. It's out of Greece. Down to the Junkyard is the name of the cassette. We heard The Complicated Futility of I. From a compilation entitled Uchronia, field recordings from Altered Realities, we heard Takamba with Modular Synth. And we started off the set with Fire Tools from the Skinless X1 release. We heard Upper Peninsula. KFJC strives hard to bring you new and exciting and interesting sounds from all over the world. And sometimes we have to pay to do that. 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And then we put it on the air so that you can listen to it. 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Up next, sounds from Cloud Cedar, self-titled double CD out on Lather Records. 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
0: Oh, yes.

KFJC, something from Kammer Flimmer Kollektiv right there. Denn Nacht ist jetzt schon is my attempt at pronouncing the track name. Cicada Day is maybe the name of the album. KFJC.org is the place to go if you want to see how it's spelled instead of listening to my poor attempts at pronouncing German. Cloud Cedar before that, from their new self-titled album, we heard Pleasure Planet. My name is Louis Caliente. It's almost time for me to get out of here, 10 more minutes or so, and let Spliff Skankin come on in. Yes, I do believe it's going to be Spliff Skankin today, holding down his show, Jazz Music, from 3 until 7, so be sure to stay tuned to that. 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Up next, something new from

Thanks, Art. So, of course, the big mystery of the latest crop circle is the fact that it is not a circle. It is a series of parallel lines that, when viewed from space, form a triangle. A three-sided triangle. And then there's the satellite circles, which I believe are meant to represent numbers. There's three groupings. The first is a grouping of three numbers, 6, 5, 0. The second is another grouping of three numbers, 9, 4, 1. And the final grouping, significantly, is four numbers, 6, 8, and then 00. I believe the aliens are trying to tell us to donate to KFJC. It's the only explanation. You know how they say follow the money? Well, in this case, the numbers lead to the money. Follow the numbers.

planted by the rivers of water that bringeth forth fruit in his season. His luck shall not be dirt, and everything that he doeth shall prosper. The ungodly are not so, but they are like the trough that the wind driveth away. Therefore the Lord God knoweth the

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0: chant and sing his glorious song over and over again. 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
1: Broadcasting from Foothill College, this is KFJC, Los Altos Hills. Jazz music.

Yeah. Now, this morning I woke up in a curfew. 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

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Yeah? 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We gonna say roadblock.

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1: Tell me how much somebody paid for this album. Deluxe limited edition of the original motion picture soundtrack of 40 Pounds of Trouble. That's the name of the movie.
0: So you know how much that was?
1: Yes, there's a sticker on here.
0: I'm going to guess $7.99.
1: Okay, now let me tell you more information. It stars Tony Curtis and Suzanne Pleshette.
0: Oh.
1: Now, do you think it's still the same amount of money?
0: Well, I think it depends on when it came out, not so much who's in that film. So I think maybe when that record came out, it was like $6 or $7.
1: Well, we're talking about now, Max. We're not going back in time.
0: If I wanted to buy that now?
1: Yes.
0: Oh.
1: How much would you pay for it?
0: Who's the music by?
1: Mort Lindsey.
0: Ooh, this actually looks kind of good. Larry Storch is in it. Stubby K. These are geniuses of modern cinema.
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tonight we not deal with the body. Tonight we're gonna overlook it. We're gonna celebrate. We're gonna praise the Almighty Father for it is right. But what we want is a oneness, and this time I want everyone all in the back to cooperate, because this is a oneness that's important.

You know those square signs turn on their corner, so they're kind of more of a diamond shape than a square? It doesn't really stop being a square when you turn it 45 degrees, but no, 90 degrees. 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Oh, okay. 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

began the program this afternoon with the Skipper, the Tuff Gong, Bob Marley, and the Wailers, recorded live. That came from the Boarding House in San Francisco, 1975. We heard from Chalice, recorded live at Reggae Sunsplash, 1982. Chalice are coming to town. More on that a bit later on. Sounds right now from Maxine Miller, from the Maxine Miller Showcase album, released on Wackies. Sad to report that Maxine Miller has passed away on her 68th birthday. Maxine Miller, known for her roots in lovers rock singing, most popularly known on the Wackies label, Maxine Miller. Tribute. This is One Love from the Showcase album, Maxine Miller.

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We also heard Peter Broggs in that set. He says the International Farmer. And the Dub for Days version, the Dub Farmer, Peter Broggs. 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

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From In the Light and In the Light Dubwise, this is Akali Erb, Just Can't Stop. Culture, title track from International Erb. I took a spliff this morning. And the Italls from Brutal Out There. Who's the Herb's Pirate? Protect it, or you lose it. Jazz Music, KFJC. Sundays 3 until 7. Playing the reggae music just the way you like it. And if you like it, we're asking that you go to kfjc.org and put a little something-something in the guitar case as we pass the plate. We're trying to raise money for KFJC. Yeah, we got to do it too. But you know KFJC. We do it our way. We keep the music going. 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